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tonight, fog patches with a low of 13. Wednesday, a mix of sun and cloud, a high of 23. Thursday, cloudy, a chance of showers and a high of 27. And Friday, cloudy, a chance of showers and a high of 17.

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Sunshine tonight, fog patches with a low of 13. Wednesday, a mix of sun and cloud, a high of 23. Thursday, cloudy, a chance of showers and a high of 27. And Friday, cloudy, a chance of showers and a high of 17.

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tonight, fog patches with a low of 13. Wednesday, a mix of sun and cloud, a high of 23. Thursday, cloudy, a chance of showers and a high of 27. And Friday, cloudy, a chance of showers and a high of 17.

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tonight, fog patches with a low of 13. Wednesday, a mix of sun and cloud, a high of 23. Thursday, cloudy, a chance of showers and a high of 27. And Friday, cloudy, a chance of showers and a high of 17.

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0: 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Hey, congratulations. 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
1: Mix of sun and cloud today. Good morning. I'm Matt Latour. Your three-day pinpoint weather details coming up. September 30th is a day for Canadians to remember the history of residential schools while honoring survivors and their families. That includes learning from Indigenous voices and understanding why remembering that history remains important. Here's Brandon Markle, an Indigenous community leader.
2: The whole month of September is a really heavy month. It's a month of remembering. It's a month of grief. It's a day of mourning where we remember some of the stories and the history of our people and the Canadian legacy. But it's also a day of hope.
1: Today also marks Orange Shirt Day, an Indigenous-led movement that raises awareness about the history of residential schools and honors survivors. Families in Niagara will soon have access to pediatric cancer care closer to home. A new POGO satellite clinic is being established at the Murata Family Hospital, with the first patients expected early next year. The clinic is a partnership between the Pediatric Oncology Group of Ontario, Niagara Health, and McMaster Children's Hospital. It will provide services including chemotherapy, helping reduce some trips to Hamilton and making it easier for kids to stay connected to school and family life. The clinic will have a team of doctors, nurses, pharmacists, social workers, and child life specialists. And students in the District School Board of Niagara are outperforming the provincial average in all eight areas measured by the latest EQAO assessments. The DSBN says its students score between 5 and 16 percentage points higher than the province in reading, writing, and math. Grade 3 students scored 86% in reading, 80% in writing, and 81% in math. Grade 6 students were 94% in both reading and writing, and 68% in math. And grade 9 math results were 68% compared with 59% provincially. In sports, the Niagara Ice Dogs are back in action tomorrow night when they visit the Barrie Colts. In the NHL last night, opening night saw the Montreal Canadiens defeat the Toronto Maple Leafs 3-2, while the Vancouver Canucks got by the Edmonton Oilers 6-5 in overtime. In other NHL news, the Ottawa Senators have named Thomas Chabot as its next captain. Chabot is currently the longest tenured member of the team. Your Niagara traffic and weather, next.
3: 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A new way for news. It's what Niagara is talking about.
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1: Not really seeing any cause for concern on area roads and highways this morning. At the canal bridges, Glendale Avenue is raised and unavailable, while the Carleton Street Bridge will be raising soon. And at the border, no delays going to or from the U.S. Traffic for Smart Clean. 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
1: Today, a mix of sun and cloud with a high of 23, feeling more like 27 once you factor in humidity. Cloudy this evening with a slight chance of showers, an overnight low of 16. Tomorrow, mainly cloudy, chance of showers, a high of 24, feeling like 28. And on Friday, cloudy with a chance of showers, a high of 17. I'm Matt Latour.
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0: Progress New Country 89.1. There's my pal, Ryan Langdon, and Lit in the Sticks, 6:09 on a Wednesday. That makes it all feel better. Ryan, right now in the UK. Yeah. Kicking it Canadian country style in the UK. Loving it. It's going to be a nice day today. Not too shabby for midweek. We are 23 degrees later on. Sun cloud mix. Not too bad. 13 right now. October 1st tomorrow. Comes quickly. Tomorrow we got a slight chance of showers. Looks like a pretty good rain day tomorrow. Might be some sunshine. Rain by Friday and only 17. Yuggy. And then the weekend turns around. We got sun Saturday, Sunday. A little cool. 19, 17. That's fall-like weather. Sweater weather has arrived. Your chance to win has arrived as well. We have a few things to give you today. Lottery tickets. We've got it. Wednesday, we do Lotto Max. That's happening at 7:40 with a round of This Is The End. Your favorite radio game is back again to play and win. We're going to conquer the wheel and spin and win. Play Ojo Online Casino. $25 to win instantly. And a chance to win a weekly prize of $500. We're going to have some fun with that. And we're going to clear our irritations today. You know, sometimes when you get irritated about stuff, it's good to tell someone what you're irritated about. And then maybe it goes away. Maybe there's light at the end of that irritation tunnel this morning. We'll explore in about a half an hour. Glad you're here.
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0: You probably didn't know. 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
0: You probably didn't know that the median age of the world's population is 30.4 years. Half the world's population is older and half are younger. Japan has the highest median age at 49.8 years.
4: Should we just ask her how old she is?
5: That'd be kind of awkward, huh?
0: And you probably didn't know that papaya contains latex in liquid form.
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0: And those are some things you probably didn't know. A great new song from Luke Squared after a new one from Washboard Union. It's Whiskey Wings, New Country 89.1. Good morning. Come on.

Niagara's new country. 89.1, that's Luke Squared. Luke Bryan, Luke Combs together. Amazed it took this long for that to happen. That is Finders Keepers, which is old school child thinking. Remember that on the playground? Finders Keepers was a real rule, and people took it to heart. Well, he found it, and he gets to keep it. There comes a point in your life, though, when you reach a certain age where that no longer applies. No one tells us it no longer applies. It just no longer does. Well, finding us will be the key to $5,000. In fact, it's going to be so easy to find us, we'll tell you where we are. Mission 10,000. We want to meet 10,000 of you, and we're getting along here. We're adding up those numbers and getting you closer to $5,000 in your pocket. Yeah, well, you can probably keep it in the bank. You can put some in your pocket, I guess. This could be the most delicious location that we'll be at ever. George's Greek Village. 535 Queenston Street, St. Catharines. I will be there today, 11 till 1. It's a perfect time of day to go to George's Greek Village. I mean, for the food, yeah. And for the chance to win cash, yeah. Just snap a photo with us. Make sure you're there with your smile. And you and I will pose for a selfie. And then you'll get the golden ticket. You'll be in to win. Upload all of that with the QR code. It's simple stuff. $5,000, just like that. We want to meet 10,000 people. You want $5,000. Let's meet today. George's Greek Village. 11 till 1 today. For Mission 10,000. Good luck. Do it anyway. Jade Eagleson, Jake Worthington together. It's New Country 89.1. Good morning.

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1: Hey, good morning. I'm Matt Latour. Tomorrow, Danger Birds, a tribute to Neil Young, takes to the stage at the First Ontario Performing Arts Centre's Partridge Hall. 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Also tomorrow, One Vision of Queen, featuring Mark Martel, is taking place at Avalon Theatre in Niagara Falls. On Friday, Tom Jones brings his Come Gather Round Tour to OLG stage at Falls View Casino. 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Also Friday, Elise Saunders brings the Cowboy Up Tour to Warehouse Concert Hall in St. Catharines with special guests Cato and Josh Dillon. 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I'm Matt Latour, and that's what's happening around Niagara.
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1: Not really seeing any cause for concern on area roads and highways this morning. At the canal bridges, Glendale Avenue is raised and unavailable, while the Carleton Street Bridge will be raising soon. And at the border, no delays going to or from the U.S. Traffic for Smart Clean. 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

0: today, a mix of sun and cloud with a high of 23, feeling more like 27 once you factor in humidity. Cloudy this evening with a slight chance of showers, an overnight low of 16. Tomorrow, mainly cloudy, chance of showers, a high of 24, feeling like 28. And on Friday, cloudy with a chance of showers, a high of 17. I'm Matt Latour.
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Rivers, New Country, 89.1. That's going back a while. Born again in Dixieland. That's Jason McCoy. He sounds so young, doesn't he? 6:31 now. It is a Wednesday with Rob, and not a bad day on the way. Very nice September day for you. We have 13 now. We're on our way to 23. Sun cloud mix. Could be some showers tonight, down to 16, 24, and sun cloud mix and chance of showers again for tomorrow, which is October 1st. September just goes by fast. And here we are, into the Halloween month. It's a busy show. We have things to do. I'm going to conquer that wheel, play Ojo Online Casino. That's after 9 today. You want a $25 instant prize and a chance to win $500? That's it right there. 7:40, around to this is the end for your lottery tickets. Lotto Max, $100 gift card for you. We found out yesterday about IMS, Irritable Male Syndrome. It's a real thing. Between the ages of 40 and 60, the significant drop in testosterone for men. And then we get irritable. Yeah, we get frustrated, stressed out. I don't know what it was yesterday, but no matter where I went, somebody was in my way. You ever have those days? And then the gas pumps wouldn't work. I went to two different gas stations. They had issues with their pumps. Was that a thing yesterday? I don't know. It certainly was for me. And it's just those little irritations that come up throughout the day that really, they build up, right? And then you go home and you have a few beer. All of a sudden, you feel a little better. You go through it again the next day. Or maybe it's the bees. Irritated by bees yesterday, no doubt about that. It's bad this year. I have a brand new weapon, though, if you want to check it out. It's up on our socials right now. Instagram and, of course, our Hustle and Heart, Niagara's New Country, 89.1 Facebook page. It's my new weapon to deal with my irritation with the bees this year. But we are going to celebrate your irritation today. What is currently irritating you? It's got to be something in your world. You can share it with us and maybe you'll feel better. 1-866-85-BOOTS. 1-866-852-6687 for the conversation. Be part of it. And have fun with us this morning on a Wednesday with Dan and Shay. It's Say So. Niagara's New Country, 89.1. Good morning.

It is too early for logic, so we're going with whatever works. Wake the fun up with Rob on Niagara's new country, 89.1.

0: Niagara's new country, 89.1, that's CRZY, and Dallas Smith. It is 6:40. It's finally Wednesday. I say that because it's midweek, and I'm happy with the midweek because I like the downhill slide to the weekend.
1: Yeah, I am very tired. Listen, between the Chicago Bears playing Monday Night Football and the Habs and Leafs playing last night, I'm staying up past my bedtime a lot.
0: And the Habs won, so that's good news.
1: Yeah, both my teams won. So, I mean, I can't be that sad.
0: I didn't watch any sports yesterday.
1: Oh, really?
0: Nothing.
1: I watched most of the Habs and Leafs game. I kind of dozed off towards the end there.
0: I just had a chat with a Leaf fan outside the building last night. He was so excited that the game is back and that they got a new goalie, and they were tied at one at that point.
1: Oh, no.
0: He didn't go to bed happy, I'm sure.
1: You didn't go down to your community room to watch it? No?
0: No, they weren't in there. They didn't gather for that.
1: Okay.
0: Yeah, there was no gathering for the Leafs and the Canadians last night. It's national. Well, we're making it up. It's irritation day today because yesterday.
1: We're just making up days.
0: Well, we found out yesterday about the IMS, right? Irritated male syndrome, and yes. I was really interested in this. And yesterday, I had a pretty irritated day.
1: Oh yeah.
0: There was a moment where all the gas stations were against me. Like, went to One Gales over on Welland Avenue, and their pumps were down.
1: Oh really?
0: Like, the gas was flowing, but the pumps wouldn't work, and this guy was so frantic. God bless this guy trying to get through the day with no pumps. Then went to another gas station, and the pump that I pulled up to wasn't working. I had to move my car again.
1: I was weirdly irritated by gas stations yesterday, too.
0: What's going on?
1: So East Main Street in Welland, there's been kind of a gas war happening lately between 7-Eleven and this new gas station that opened.
0: Yeah.
1: So I drive by the new gas station, and it's like $1.65. And I'm like, that's pretty good.
0: I filled up for $1.70 at that 7-Eleven this morning.
1: Yeah, so I said, all right, I'll keep going down the street and see what 7-Eleven's at. 7-Eleven was like $1.72. So I said, okay, well, I'm going to the other one. I turned around, and now that one was $1.72. But come on, man.
0: You can't keep up. You can't.
1: I feel like most of my irritation in life comes from driving.
0: Yeah, it's not easy out there.
1: And it's never my fault, of course. Yeah,
0: of course it's not.
1: Just everybody else.
0: It's everybody else. Now, everyone's got that one thing in their world that's kind of irritating them. Maybe it's just simple itch that you got to get rid of, whatever it might be. You want to lay it on us at 1-866-85-BOOTS. That's the brand new text line. 1-866-852-6687. What is irritating you this morning? Perhaps we can help. If you're just leaving the house, don't forget your phone, your keys, wallet. Lainey Wilson and John Mayer for the reminder this morning. It's New Country 89.1.

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1: Good morning, I'm Matt Latour. September 30th is a day for Canadians to remember the children who attended residential schools, honor survivors and their families, and learn about the lasting impact of the residential school system. Today is a day for truth and reconciliation. Brendan Markle, an Indigenous community leader, says sharing knowledge and stories is an important part of understanding that history.
2: The whole month of September is a really heavy month. It's a month of remembering, it's a month of grief. It's a day of mourning where we remember some of the stories and the history of our people and the Canadian legacy, but it's also a day of hope.
1: He says remembering the past remains important as Canadians continue working towards reconciliation.
2: History is the stories that we tell ourselves about the past. And so for a long time, the stories of Indigenous folk, of survivors of residential schools, of all the atrocities that have occurred, were either silenced or didn't have the platform to speak. And so that's what this day is. It's a day where we can share the stories of what has happened.
1: September 30th also marks Orange Shirt Day, an Indigenous-led movement that raises awareness about the legacy of residential schools and honors their survivors. And that's What's Good Niagara, your local traffic and weather, next.
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1: Roads and highways in the Niagara region looking like they're moving pretty well so far this morning. At the canal bridges, Glendale Avenue is raised and unavailable, and at the border, I'm not seeing any delays going to or from the U.S. Traffic for Northern Financial Group. 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
5: Today, a mix of sun and cloud with a high of 23, feeling more like 27 once you factor in humidity. Cloudy this evening with a slight chance of showers, an overnight low of 16. Tomorrow, mainly cloudy, chance of showers, a high of 24, feeling like 28. And on Friday, cloudy with a chance of showers, a high of 17. I'm Matt Latour.

Niagara's New Country, 89.1, South of Sanity, Zach Top. 6:54, happy Wednesday, SunCloud Mix, 22 later on. 13 degrees right now. Lottery tickets at 7:40, conquer the wheel, play Ojo Online Casino after 9 this morning as we give you a chance to win a couple of things. Coming up after 7 o'clock, we got 5 things you should know. Right now, everything old is new again. Perhaps you've heard this statement. It continues to be true. We'll tell you why. And how you can tell you're not a super wealthy person. I mean, there are many ways you can tell. Just have a look at your bank account, or mine for that matter. But what's the dividing factor between the super wealthy and you? We'll add it all up at 7:10. You'll join us for 5 things you should know. Megan Patrick, in the meantime, the new one is Your Daddy's Smile. Niagara's New Country, 89.1. Good morning.

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1: Mix of sun and cloud today. Good morning. I'm Matt Latour. Your three-day pinpoint weather details coming up. Today is the National Day for Truth and Reconciliation, a day to honor residential school survivors, their families, and Indigenous communities while remembering the children who never returned home. Across Niagara, there are several events planned. Welland in Niagara Falls will hold Every Child Matters flag-raising ceremonies at 10 this morning at Civic Square and City Hall, respectively. Welland will also host Indigenous-focused film screenings at the Welland Museum, while the Public Library will hold a reflection and learning event this afternoon. The Niagara region is also marking the day by lowering flags to half-mast and lighting its own sign orange. Meantime, children in Niagara receiving cancer treatment will soon be able to get care closer to home. A new Pogo satellite clinic is being set up at the Murata Family Hospital, with the first patients expected in early 2027. The clinic will offer pediatric oncology services, including chemotherapy, reducing the need for some trips to McMaster Children's Hospital in Hamilton. The Niagara clinic will be the 10th Pogo satellite clinic in Ontario. And Niagara Regional Police are investigating an assault in downtown St. Catharines that seriously injured a 25-year-old Welland man. Officers were called to the area of St. Paul and Bond Streets just before 9 on Saturday, where they found the victim suffering from serious injuries. Police say a verbal interaction between the victim and the accused turned into a physical altercation, resulting in the arrest of 41-year-old Samantha Jacobs of St. Catharines. Police are looking for a second suspect, described as a white man between 30 and 45 years old, about 5'11", and up to 185 pounds, wearing black jeans and a white and green flannel jacket. Police say he may go by the name Will. Detectives are also investigating whether or not the assault may have been hate motivated. In sports, the Niagara Ice Dogs are back in action tomorrow night when they visit the Barrie Colts. In the NHL last night, opening night saw the Montreal Canadiens defeat the Toronto Maple Leafs 3-2, while the Vancouver Canucks got by the Edmonton Oilers 6-5 in overtime. In other NHL news, the Ottawa Senators have named Thomas Chabot as its next captain. Chabot is currently the longest tenured member of the team. Your Niagara traffic and weather, next.
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1: Slow moving this morning on the QEW Toronto bound, going over both the Garden City Skyway and the Burlington Skyway. So if you're heading that way, make sure to give yourself some extra time for your morning drive. At the Canal Bridges, Mellonby Avenue Bridge is raised and unavailable. 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
1: Today, a mix of sun and cloud with a high of 23, feeling more like 27 once you factor in humidity. Cloudy this evening with a slight chance of showers, an overnight low of 16. Tomorrow, mainly cloudy, chance of showers, a high of 24, feeling like 28. And on Friday, cloudy with a chance of showers, a high of 17. I'm Matt Latour.
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0: Niagara's new country, 89.1 Jackson Dean. Don't come looking. It makes a game of hide and seek last forever. 7:08, happy Wednesday. We're not bad. Looks kind of purple sky out there right now. We got a sun cloud mix, high at 22 later on. Still chilly, 13 degrees. Your chance to play and win at 7:40. We have a round of This Is the End to get to. That's for your lottery tickets if you want to win big. And if you want to conquer the wheel, spinning a wheel is so much fun. And you know what? After 9 o'clock, you're starting your day at work. Great way to start the day.
1: I agree. And, yeah. And there's, I mean, it's $25 if you win. $500 maybe next Monday.
0: Come on.
1: Nothing gets better on Monday than $500.
0: Yeah, and cash is king, so your chance to play and win later on this morning. In the meantime, we'll get you up to date. Five things you should know.
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0: Matt, what's on the list today?
1: Today, September 30th, is the National Day for Truth and Reconciliation, as well as Orange Shirt Day.
0: I didn't get an orange shirt. I tried to get one last night at the Giant Tiger. All I had was 4XL and super small.
1: Ooh, so. And you're neither of those.
0: That's right. It was floating in the middle somewhere.
1: There are some events happening today. There will be flag-raising ceremonies in Niagara Falls and Welland. The Welland Museum will also be holding an Indigenous-focused film screening this morning. And then the Public Library here in Welland will have a reflection and learning event this afternoon. This is a day, you know, a lot of people have this day off because it is a stat holiday.
0: Yep.
1: It's a good chance to go, much like Remembrance Day, go and learn about this history.
0: Yeah, because if you don't know, I mean, this is going to be something that you teach future generations. It's all about reflecting and honoring and hoping for the future.
1: Absolutely, right? There's a long path to reconciliation and 100%. Starts with learning more today.
0: Yep.
1: A new POGO satellite clinic will be opening in St. Catharines at the Murata Family Hospital. This is for pediatric cancer patients.
0: Okay.
1: It's expected to open in early 2027, and this will mean a lot of children that are going through cancer treatment, like chemotherapy, no longer have to go to McMaster in Hamilton. They can do it here locally.
0: Beautiful. No traveling. That's great news. Well, everything old is new again, and that's true for wireless earphones. Remember they were all the rage?
1: Yeah.
0: 11 years since offering earphones with wires, Bose is bringing them back.
1: See, I only got into wireless headphones like 2 years ago because I keep losing them.
0: Well, that's the problem because they weren't attached to wires.
1: Yeah, and now I'm so used to the wireless, I don't think I want a wired one now.
0: Do you want to be wired? I mean, more than you are already.
1: Yeah, I don't know.
0: Yeah. Well, if you're not super wealthy, you can tell, right? Super wealthy people can buy stuff that the rest of us don't even know exists.
1: Like cheese?
0: Gasoline? Rent? Cloning pets, apparently, is one of them.
1: What?
0: If super rich are cloning pets. They're getting private musical performances. We've heard of that before.
1: Yeah.
0: Reserving entire floors of hotels. Yeah. It all sounds glamorous. That's because it is. And it will remind you, you're very, very not rich right now.
1: Yeah. Checking my pockets to buy a chocolate bar.
0: That's it. And the U.S. ban on $1 billion worth of Canadian imports is now in effect. The ban amounts to barely a ripple in the $800 billion that goes between the two countries. Now, I know this is real because Angela got back from Kentucky, went to Buffalo Airport last night. They took our Kentucky bourbon.
1: Really?
0: She wasn't allowed to bring it home.
1: Oh, that sucks.
0: So somewhere there's a drunk TSA officer.
1: Yeah.
0: Getting into that Kentucky bourbon.
1: Good morning to you.
0: That's the way it works, I guess. Five things you should know. Share them with somebody else today. Kid Myself, new John Morgan for you. It's New Country 89.1.

Niagara's New Country, 89.1. There's James Barker Band and After Dark, 717. Good morning. It's Rob here on a Wednesday. We got cloud right now, hoping for sun cloud mix later on at a high of around 22 or 13 right now. Conquer the wheel, play Ojo Online Casino, spin to win for $25 and $500 likely. Hopefully, you'll qualify. That's happening after 9. We have your lottery tickets. This is the end coming up in about 25-ish minutes or so, around 7:40. And a great story for good people doing cool stuff. That's coming up at 7:30 this morning. How would you move 7,000 books, like just down the road? How would you accomplish that? Would you get a trailer? A truck? Would you hire a moving company? What did they do at Thistle Bookshop? We'll tell you all about that. Good people doing cool stuff coming up at 7:30. Mission 10,000, we're going to be out today at George's Greek Village in St. Catharines over there on Queenston Street. So I'll be there from 11 till 1. Yes, it is the most delicious location we have. Your mission is to get a photo with me. I'll be smiling and ready for you as you pull up, get your phone out and snap that photo, get the golden ticket, scan the QR code, one step closer to winning $5,000, and we're closer to meeting 10,000 of you. George's Greek Village for Mission 10,000, 11 till 1 today. 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
1: Hey, good morning. I'm Matt Latour. Tomorrow, Danger Birds, a tribute to Neil Young, takes to the stage at the First Ontario Performing Arts Center's Partridge Hall. 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Also tomorrow, One Vision of Queen, featuring Mark Martel, is taking place at Avalon Theatre in Niagara Falls. On Friday, Tom Jones brings his Come Gather Round Tour to OLG Stage at Falls View Casino. 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Also Friday, Elise Saunders brings the Cowboy Up Tour to Warehouse Concert Hall in St. Catharines with special guests Cato and Josh Dillon. 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Just click the 48 in the newsroom. I'm Matt Latour, and that's what's happening around Niagara.
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1: Looks like roads and highways here in the Niagara region are moving pretty well this morning. There's a crash on Highway 403 in Hamilton at the eastbound ramp near Fairview Street. The left shoulder and left lane are closed as a result. Also, because of that, traffic is very slow moving in that area as well. So if you're heading to the GTA, give yourself some extra time. All clear at the canal bridges and at the border. No delays going to or from the U.S. Traffic for local fame. 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

0: weather.
1: Today, a mix of sun and cloud with a high of 23, feeling more like 27 once you factor in humidity. Cloudy this evening with a slight chance of showers, an overnight low of 16. Tomorrow, mainly cloudy, chance of showers, a high of 24, feeling like 28. And on Friday, cloudy with a chance of showers, a high of 17. I'm Matt Latour.
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2: In a pinch, man. 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
1: Niagara's new country, 89.1. There's Horseback and Cody Johnson, 7:30 now. Happy Wednesday. Looks like it's going to be a nice day. It's going to be sunshine and a high of 22 degrees later on this morning. We're still sitting at a cool 13 with your chance to play for lottery tickets in moments and conquer that wheel. Play Ojo Online Casino. Chance to win $25 instantly and qualify for a $500 weekly prize. That's on the way after 9. But right now, it's good people doing cool stuff.
2: 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And Mornings with Rob. Now, good people doing cool stuff.
1: How do you move 7,000 books? Yeah, not easily. Thistle Bookshop got more than a few helping hands from more than 150 of its friends, and they moved into a larger location right around the corner in Port Dalhousie. But you got to move all the books. That ain't easy. So one by one, they formed a human book chain and passed the books from hand to hand, one after the other, all the way to the brand new location around the corner on Lakeport Road. Sorry, it's on Lock Street. So it wasn't on Lakeport Road. They had to go up the hill. It's amazing footage to watch all these people coming together, one book at a time for a brand new bookstore for Thistle Bookshop opening up late October. Another great example of good people doing cool stuff. Max McNown right now, Better Me For You, Brown Eyes. It's New Country, 89.1. Good morning.

0: Niagara's new country, 89.1. Papa loved Mama. That's Garth Brooks, 737. Beautiful day, sun, cloud mix, 22, 13 now. You want to win your lottery tickets? We got an opportunity. It's called This Is the End.
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0: Yeah, you want to play? We have a $100 gift card sitting here for Lotto 649 passes. You can win big money. All you need to do is know the song title and the artist. And share your guess on the instant text line, 1-866-85-BOOTS. That's 1-866-852-6687. I need song title and the artist and your name as well so I know who is winning. Are you listening closely? Yeah, get a little closer. Here's the end.
2: Down the riverside.
0: Oh, you know that one. It's a dead giveaway. 1-866-85-BOOTS for your answer.
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1: Good morning, I'm Matt Latour. September 30th is a day for Canadians to remember the children who attended residential schools, honor survivors and their families, and learn about the lasting impact of the residential school system. Today is a day for truth and reconciliation. Brendan Markle, an Indigenous community leader, says sharing knowledge and stories is an important part of understanding that history.
2: The whole month of September is a really heavy month. It's a month of remembering, it's a month of grief. It's a day of mourning where we remember some of the stories and the history of our people and the Canadian legacy. But it is also a day of hope.
1: He says remembering the past remains important as Canadians continue working towards reconciliation.
2: History is the stories that we tell ourselves about the past. And so for a long time, the stories of Indigenous folk, of survivors of residential schools, of all the atrocities that have occurred, were either silenced or didn't have the platform to speak. And so that's what this day is. It's a day where we can share the stories of what has happened.
1: September 30th also marks Orange Shirt Day, an Indigenous-led movement that raises awareness about the legacy of residential schools and honors their survivors. And that's What's Good Niagara, your local traffic and weather, next.
3: 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They look

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0: Today, a mix of sun and cloud with a high of 23, feeling more like 27 once you factor in humidity. Cloudy this evening with a slight chance of showers and overnight low of 16. Tomorrow, mainly cloudy, chance of showers, a high of 24, feeling like 28. And on Friday, cloudy with a chance of showers, a high of 17. I'm Matt Latour.

0: Good Country. 89.1, Lead Me To, and Josh Ross. 7:50 now. Happy Wednesday. We got SunCloud Mix. 22 later on. 13 now. Someone's going to win some lottery tickets. It could be you.
1: New Country 89.1 with Rob. And this is The Ant.
2: Hello.
0: Hey, is that Ryan?
2: Yes, it is.
0: Ryan, it's Rob at New Country 89.1. How are you, pal?
2: Hey, Rob. How are you? I'm good. Thank you.
0: Let me ask you, what irritates you? Yeah, well, you heard about irritable male syndrome. Between the ages of 40 and 60, most men get irritated. Are you irritated today?
2: I'm not. I'm still young. I'm 25, so I got a long ways to go before I get irritated.
0: Well, good for you. Enjoy that.
2: That's pretty great.
0: Ryan, let's make you a big winner while we got you. It's This Is The End. You heard the end of the song, right?
2: Yes.
0: What is the song title and the artist?
2: Boys Around Here by Blake Shelton.
0: Big winner, Ryan. Way to go, pal.
2: Thank you.
0: $100 gift card in your hands. Lotto 649. Enjoy the rest of your day.
2: Thanks, Rob.
0: You could win tomorrow. 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Right here on New Country 89.1.

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1: Mix of sun and cloud today. Good morning. I'm Matt Latour. Your three-day pinpoint weather details coming up. September 30th is a day for Canadians to remember the history of residential schools while honoring survivors and their families. That includes learning from Indigenous voices and understanding why remembering that history remains important. Here's Brandon Markle, an Indigenous community leader.
2: The whole month of September is a really heavy month. It's a month of remembering. It's a month of grief. It's a day of mourning where we remember some of the stories and the history of our people and the Canadian legacy. But it's also a day of hope.
1: Today also marks Orange Shirt Day, an Indigenous-led movement that raises awareness about the history of residential schools and honors survivors. Families in Niagara will soon have access to pediatric cancer care closer to home. A new POGO satellite clinic is being established at the Murata Family Hospital, with the first patients expected early next year. The clinic is a partnership between the Pediatric Oncology Group of Ontario, Niagara Health, and McMaster Children's Hospital. It will provide services including chemotherapy, helping reduce some trips to Hamilton and making it easier for kids to stay connected to school and family life. The clinic will have a team of doctors, nurses, pharmacists, social workers, and child life specialists. And students in the District School Board of Niagara are outperforming the provincial average in all eight areas measured by the latest EQAO assessments. The DSBN says its students score between 5 and 16 percentage points higher than the province in reading, writing, and math. Grade 3 students scored 86% in reading, 80% in writing, and 81% in math. Grade 6 students were 94% in both reading and writing, and 68% in math. And grade 9 math results were 68% compared with 59% provincially. In sports, the Niagara Ice Dogs are back in action tomorrow night when they visit the Barrie Colts. In the NHL last night, opening night saw the Montreal Canadiens defeat the Toronto Maple Leafs 3-2, while the Vancouver Canucks got by the Edmonton Oilers 6-5 in overtime. In other NHL news, the Ottawa Senators have named Thomas Chabot as its next captain. Chabot is currently the longest tenured member of the team. Your Niagara traffic and weather, next.
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1: Looking good on roads and highways here in the Niagara region. As you get towards Hamilton and the Burlington Skyway, things do slow down on the QEW Toronto bound. So if you're heading to the GTA, give yourself some extra time. At the canal bridges, Lakeshore Road is unavailable and Carleton Street will be raising soon. At the border, Rainbow Bridge, a 20-minute delay for cars heading to the U.S. Traffic for Northern Financial Group. 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
1: Today, a mix of sun and cloud with a high of 23, feeling more like 27 once you factor in humidity. Cloudy this evening with a slight chance of showers, an overnight low of 16. Tomorrow, mainly cloudy, chance of showers, a high of 24, feeling like 28. And on Friday, cloudy with a chance of showers, a high of 17. I'm Matt Latour.
0: A great song, but you've arrived. Don't sit in the parking lot like some sort of weirdo. 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
1: Come on.
0: There you go. That feels better. 8:11 now. It is a Wednesday with Rob and Matt, and we are here, and you are there. It's going to be a nice day. 22 degrees and sun cloud mix. That's all right.
2: The Humidex is back.
0: Come on.
2: Yeah. It's 22. I think feeling like 27, if my memory's correct.
0: Really?
2: Yeah. Today and tomorrow.
0: Wow. You never know what Mother Nature is going to bring at you.
2: It's like the McRib coming back, but way worse.
0: Kind of.
2: I don't want Humidex in October.
0: So we're hearing a lot of trains outside of our window, like more than usual. We do have, I don't know if you know our area, but it's a big field outside the backyard. And then, I don't know, maybe 200 yards back, there's a train track.
2: Yeah.
0: Usually it's just freight trains that go back and forth. It don't make a lot of noise.
2: No.
0: But this week, you've noticed, and I've noticed, a few train whistles.
2: Yeah, earlier than usual, like 6:30 in the morning.
0: The one was really early this morning.
2: Yeah, we heard it while we were on air.
0: Yeah. So you investigated, as you would.
2: I went on Facebook, just saw it on Facebook. So I guess they're shooting the Amazon Prime show Reacher in Dane City.
0: Right.
2: And they're shooting overnight, and I guess part of, one of the scenes they're shooting is like a fake passenger train, which works because there's rail tracks that aren't used super
0: They're not used, yeah, so it's all just open.
2: And they got that cool bridge in Dane City, too, so... I suspect that's why we're hearing it so early.
0: Now, who's the main guy from that show? I've never seen the show.
2: Alan Richardson.
0: Yeah, he was in town. I think someone snapped a picture of him recently.
2: He looks like if you were to just design like a buff athlete. Like
0: he's the guy.
2: He looks like an action movie star. Yeah.
0: Well, I guess that's why he does what he does.
2: Exactly.
0: And he's hanging out in Dane City.
2: Yeah.
0: Wow. I wonder what he does when he's not filming in Dane City. Like, where you go in Dane City?
2: Probably goes to Dane City Convenience, I do every morning.
0: Get himself a monster.
2: He does what all the other celebrities do in town. I'll show him around.
0: You and Matt Latour hanging out, shooting in Dane City. Pretty cool stuff. It's Cowgirl and Shaboozy for you. New Country 89.1. Good morning. Girl, shake it.

Niagara's new country, 89.1. That's the pilot, Tim Hicks. November 7th, Meridian Center, Light of Day Niagara. Make sure you're there. He's headlining. That's his only Niagara show. So that's your chance to see him right here in his own backyard. 8:18 now. It is a beautiful Wednesday. Sun, cloud, and high at 22 later on. It is Mission 10,000. We are going to be out today. George's Greek Village, St. Catharines. You want to join me? We'll be there between 11 and 1 at 535 Queenston Street, St. Catharines, for the most delicious location for Mission 10,000, George's Greek Village. Maybe it's a lunch break you need. Take some time, enjoy your meal, and maybe qualify for $5,000 while you're there. So snap a photo. That's all you need to do. And I'll be there waiting for you for our selfie. And I'll be able to hand you a golden ticket. That's your ticket to win. You'll scan the QR code, upload the photo, and don't lose the ticket. That's the important piece here. Because that's your way to win $5,000 for Mission 10,000. We're out and about adding up the numbers. We want to meet 10,000 and give you 5,000. Your chance to meet me at George's Greek Village today at 535 Queenston Street, St. Catharines, 11 to 1 for Mission 10,000. Good luck. Making a good time? I hope you are. Old Dominion now. It's new country, 89.1.

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1: Hey, good morning. I'm Matt Latour. 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On Friday, Tom Jones brings his Come Gather Round Tour to OLG Stage at Falls View Casino. 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I'm Matt Latour, and that's what's happening around Niagara.
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1: Area roads and highways looking pretty good in the Niagara region this morning. We do have some slowdowns as you get towards the Burlington Skyway on the QEW Toronto bound. That's because of an accident in Burlington earlier this morning. At the canal bridges, everything is clear, and at the border, no delays going to or from the U.S. Traffic for local fame. 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

Rappers New Country 89.1, Owen Riegling. That is Moonshiners on a Wednesday. We're the moonshiners. 8:29 right now. Sun cloud mix, 22 later on. 13 degrees still. Friday is going to be a big day. It is, of course, the Cowboy Up Tour going to roll into the Warehouse Concert Hall in St. Catharines. Elise Saunders headlining with Cato and Josh Dillon. It is a full band country experience and your chance to go. Pick up tickets if you'd like right now. CowboyUpTour.com. Those are early bird tickets. Still early bird. That's nice. So these are great songs, great friends, and a great reason to gather at the Warehouse Concert Hall coming up on Friday. Now, Elise will be joining us on the program. We're crossing our fingers. Early Friday morning. She does have a show that night. But this is how dedicated she is to get up early and join us at the bright hour of 9:30 tomorrow. It's Friday morning. She'll be here. Nice and early. That's early for a musician, so I commend her on that. But make sure you go. CowboyUpTour.com for Elise Saunders at the Warehouse Concert Hall Friday with New Country 89.1.

0: Niagara's new country, 89.1. It's Heartache Tonight.
1: Ladies and gentlemen, Mr. Conway Twitty.
0: Amazing. I love it. That's the version you love. He's swinging Heartache Tonight. I love it. Conway knew how to do it. 8:37 now on your Wednesday. Sunshine, a few clouds. High of 22 degrees later on today. That said, there's going to be a humidex. Feel like 27. Feels like it's the wrong spot for humidex. But that's true. It's 14 now. We got 24 and sun cloud mixed chance of showers tomorrow for October 1st. Yeah, we're out of September just like that. So enjoy your fall. It's coming. The fall sweater weather is on the way for next week. No doubt about that. I'll be out today at George's Greek Village. It's Mission 10,000. I'd love to meet you. Add to our list of 10,000 we're trying to meet and give you a chance at $5,000. So pop over lunchtime. Maybe you want to make a lunch date with someone. Maybe you in the office want to step out. And you can all come over to George's Greek Village. Get a giant table on the patio. We can hang out, take pictures, qualify for $5,000. Sounds like a great way to spend a Wednesday afternoon.
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3: Good morning, I'm Matt Latour. September 30th is a day for Canadians to remember the children who attended residential schools, honor survivors and their families, and learn about the lasting impact of the residential school system. Today is a day for truth and reconciliation. Brendan Markle, an Indigenous community leader, says sharing knowledge and stories is an important part of understanding that history.
4: The whole month of September is a really heavy month. It's a month of remembering. It's a month of grief. It's a day of mourning where we remember some of the stories and the history of our people and the Canadian legacy. But it's also a day of hope.
3: He says remembering the past remains important as Canadians continue working towards reconciliation.
4: History is the stories that we tell ourselves about the past. And so for a long time, the stories of Indigenous folk, of survivors of residential schools, of all the atrocities that have occurred, were either silenced or didn't have the platform to speak. And so that's what this day is. It's a day where we can share the stories of what has happened.
3: September 30th also marks Orange Shirt Day, an Indigenous-led movement that raises awareness about the legacy of residential schools and honors their survivors. And that's What's Good Niagara, your local traffic and weather, next.
5: 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A new way for news. It's what Niagara is talking about.
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3: Area roads and highways looking pretty good in the Niagara region this morning. We do have some slowdowns as you get towards the Burlington Skyway on the QEW Toronto bound. That's because of an accident in Burlington earlier this morning. At the canal bridges, everything is clear, and at the border, no delays going to or from the U.S. Traffic for local fame. 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
3: Today, a mix of sun and cloud with a high of 23, feeling more like 27 once you factor in humidity. Cloudy this evening with a slight chance of showers, an overnight low of 16. Tomorrow, mainly cloudy, chance of showers, a high of 24, feeling like 28. And on Friday, cloudy with a chance of showers, a high of 17. I'm Matt Latour.
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Niagara's new country, 89.1 Kids with Cars, Dallas Smith at 8:46. Happy Wednesday. Beautiful sunshine today, a high of 22 degrees later on. We're sitting at 17 right now, and after 9, we're going to conquer the wheel. Maybe we'll do it with you. A chance to spin, play a game, win $25, and qualify for $500. Pretty good return right there. Good luck after 9. Bean by now. Morgan Wallen in the meantime, new country, 89.1.

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Soak it up today. SunCloud Mix and 23 later. 18 right now. 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
4: Well, not a bad day today. Sun cloud mix, 22 degrees. Tomorrow, looks like we could have showers in the sun cloud mix and a high of 23. It looks like maybe a wet Friday with a high of 20. And cooling off into next week, more October-type weather on the way. Right now, we're sitting at 17.

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1: Niagara's new country, 89.1. It's the most fun you can have after 9 a.m. It's Conquer the Wheel and play Ojo Online Casino. 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Tyler Joe Miller right now and back to drinking whiskey. 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

0: Niagara Stu Country, 89.1, one too many. Luke Combs, Brooks and Dunn right there, 931. It's Rob here with your chance to play Ojo Online Casino and conquer that wheel.
1: Hello?
0: Hey, Bonnie, how are you?
1: I'm good. How are you, Rob? I'm excited.
0: Oh, wow.
2: There we go.
0: All right, Bonnie, we're going to play and conquer the wheel. We have many games to play to win, right, Matt?
2: Yeah, this wonderful Play Ojo Casino wheel. We've got four different games on it. We have High or Low, Red or Black, Name That Throwback Country Song, and Rapid Fire. 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In the event that you're a winner, you win $25 today, and you're entered to win $500 on Monday. How does that sound?
1: That sounds awesome.
0: Yeah, let's get you one step closer here, and $25 in your pocket. Do you want to go clockwise or counterclockwise?
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2: Ooh, the first counterclockwise of the week.
0: Against the grain. Here we are. 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
2: Starting to slow down here.
0: What do we got?
2: Name That Throwback Country Song. The first time we've done this,
0: I believe. Yeah, this is the first we've done this for sure. So what's going to happen is I'm going to get my throwback song here. You're going to be able to pick the throwback song. Do you think you know your songs?
1: Depends how far we're going back.
0: Well, we'll see how you do here. Theoretically, this should work, Bonnie. Okay?
1: Okay.
0: Let's see if you can hear this.
3: Brooks and Great.
1: Brooks and Dunn, isn't it?
0: Yeah.
2: Yeah, what's the song?
1: Brooks
3: and Great.
0: Any idea?
1: Oh, my gosh.
2: Come on, Bonnie. You got this. I believe in you.
0: I think your dog knows in the background, yelling it
1: yeah,
0: at you.
1: He's trying to tell me, but I just can't understand him.
2: Let's give her the clip one more time.
0: All right, one more time. Listen closely.
3: Brooks sounds great.
1: Brooks Good and Boogie?
0: Yeah.
2: There we go.
0: Right,
2: you got it.
0: Wow. Bonnie, way to go. You're a big winner. $25, and now you could win $500 on Monday.
1: Oh, well, that would be awesome if I heard from you on Monday, too.
0: Yeah, well, we'll call no matter what. How about that?
1: Okay.
2: Yeah, we'll call and say hi and tell her she didn't win. That'd be mean.
0: Bonnie, thanks for conquering the wheel. Have a great day.
1: You too. Bye-bye.
0: It could be you conquering the wheel and Play Ojo Online Casino again tomorrow. Good luck.

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A big moment for her during the CCMAs this year. Sasha to get to after Riley Green and Think As You Drunk, 90 minutes of continuous country for your workday kickoff, only on New Country, 89.1.

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Niagara's new country, 89.1 State Divide. The next two Ice Dogs games are away games. They're in Barrie tomorrow night. Then Friday night, they're in Sudbury. Both games are at 7 o'clock. You'll hear both those games as well right here on New Country, 89.1, starting with the pregame show. 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So you

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23: Mix of sun and cloud, a little bit windy today, high about 23, 27 with that humidex. Showers possible overnight, 16 low. Some showers through tomorrow, temperature 24, 28 with the humidex. And then showers on Friday with a high of 17.

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the country at work. It's Dave Devine. So it's been a while since I've seen anybody with earbuds that have wires on them. Well, Bose is bringing this back. Just to be nostalgic, I guess, for the first time in 5 years, they're bringing that back. And I just think it's falling in line with everything else that's going on in the world. People are back in love with vinyl and cassettes. I mean, what's next? A-tracks? Probably. It's Megan Maroney now with Beautiful Things. New country at work.

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3: Dear drunk me, I bet you're sitting on a high back, running up a good tab, thinking them 2-for-1 shots ain't kicking in. Dear drunk me, I bet you're chalking up a cube and it's going down smooth. First time she hadn't crossed your mind, God knows when.

country at work. It's Dave Devine. 3,000 people a year end up in the ER after tripping over this. Only 3,000? My goodness, I do this weekly. How's this not happen more? I'll tell you what the answer is coming up in about 15 minutes or so. Right now, it's a new song from Kenny Chesney. Go Carry On. New Country at Work. 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

country at work. It's Dayton Divine. 3,000 people a year end up in the ER after tripping over this. The answer is a laundry basket. I don't know how that number's not higher. I trip over my laundry basket weekly. The thing always seems to be in my way. How is this not a bigger number? Tucker Wetmore with Brunette, New Country.

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1: 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So come on by until 1 o'clock and snap a photo with me or Nathan. 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We're here till 1 o'clock to snap a photo and give you some cash. 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
9: Mix of sun and cloud, a little bit windy today, high about 23, 27 with that humidex. Showers possible overnight, 16 low. Some showers through tomorrow, temperature 24, 28 with the humidex. And then showers on Friday with a high of 17.

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State Divine. Today is National Day for Truth and Reconciliation in Canada. And there's an Indigenous film screening happening today at the Welland Museum. 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
1: We are at George's Greek Village today for Mission 10,000. Perhaps you've heard we have cash to give you. $5,000, it all could be yours with one photo. We're here till 1 o'clock at 535 Queenston Street, St. Catharines. George's Greek Village is the spot for Mission 10,000 today. We have golden tickets to hand out, but you have to take our photo first. And it's very simple. We'll help you while you're here and get you all set up for $5,000. On October 26th, someone's going to win $5,000. It could be you winning Mission 10,000. Good luck today. Qualified till 1 right here at George's Greek Village, 535 Queenston Street in St. Catharines.
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New country at work. Stay divine actress Christine Leaves. She was most recently on Hot in Cleveland alongside Betty White, but you may know her better as Daphne from Frasier. She wrote her memoirs of her time on Frasier. Some fascinating stuff in this book about behind the scenes of what happened during the filming of Frasier. It's Aaron Goodman now with Good Old Bad Days. New country.

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0: 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State Divine with Mission 10,000. Our goal is to meet 10,000 listeners across Niagara and give one of them $5,000. 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Next location for Mission 10,000 is coming up today. We're going to be at George's Creek Village at 535 Queenston Street in St. Catharines between 11 and 1 today, signing people up for Mission 10,000. 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

country at work. Stay divine. 7 out of 10 people say they're sick of this. I can agree, but I guess it depends on what type of this we're talking about. I'll explain more coming up in about 15 minutes or so. Morgan Wallen now, new country at work. No need.

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1: A mix of sun and cloud today. Good afternoon. I'm Brandon Morby. Your three-day pinpoint weather details coming up. Today is the National Day for Truth and Reconciliation, a day to honor residential school survivors, their families, and Indigenous communities, while remembering the children who never returned home. Across Niagara, there are several events planned. Welland and Niagara Falls held Every Child Matters flag-raising ceremonies this morning at Civic Square and Niagara Falls City Hall, respectively. Welland will also host Indigenous-focused film screenings at the Welland Museum, while the Public Library will hold a reflection and learning event this afternoon. The Niagara region is also marking the day by lowering flags to half-mast and lighting its sign orange. Children in Niagara receiving cancer treatment will soon be able to get more care closer to home. A new Pogo satellite clinic is being set up at the Murata Family Hospital, with the first patients expected in early 2027. The clinic will offer pediatric oncology services, including chemotherapy, reducing the need for some trips to McMaster Children's Hospital in Hamilton. The Niagara clinic will be the 10th Pogo satellite clinic in Ontario. And students in the District School Board of Niagara are outperforming the provincial average in all eight areas measured by the latest EQAO assessments. The DSBN says its students scored between 5 and 16 percentage points higher than the province in reading, writing, and math. Grade 3 students scored 86% in reading, 80% in writing, and 81% in math. Grade 6 students scored 94% in both reading and writing, and 68% in math. Grade 9 math results were 68% compared with 59% provincially, and 91% of DSBN grade 10 students passed the literacy test compared with 86% across Ontario. In sports, the Niagara Ice Dogs are back in action tomorrow night when they visit Barrie. Tonight in the NHL, the Leafs host the Islanders at 7:30, looking to bounce back from a season-opening loss to the Habs last night. Elsewhere, the Flyers and Penguins battle it out while the Avalanche host the Kings. Your Niagara weather is next.
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1: A mix of sun and cloud today with a high of 23. Mainly cloudy tonight, a chance of showers and a low of 16. Thursday, mainly cloudy, a chance of showers with a high of 24. And Friday, cloudy, a chance of showers and a high of 20. 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

country at work. It's Dave Devine on a survey. 7 out of 10 people say they're sick of this, and the answer is the news. I can kind of agree, but it's the style of news I think we're talking about here. It's not about local news, because everybody wants to know what's going on in their community, right? It's more about the national and international news. People are sick of politics. That's what I think it is. Luke Combs, new country at work. Hold up.

country. Hey, but don't be greedy. 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Niagara's workforce listens to New Country. 89.1.

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1: Well, people are getting qualified to win $5,000. 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We're out for Mission 10,000, 535 Queenston Street in St. Catharines. 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You could win as well if you get yourself qualified. 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Mission 10,000 is out in St. Catharines, 535 Queenston Street, right by the Homer Bridge. You want to win $5,000? 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
13: Mix of sun and cloud, a little bit windy today, high about 23, 27 with that humidex. Showers possible overnight, 16 low. Some showers through tomorrow, temperature 24, 28 with the humidex. And then showers on Friday with a high of 17.

0: new country at work. State divine Cody Johnson had a couple of interesting jobs before becoming a country superstar. He was a prison supervisor in the Texas Department of Criminal Justice. He was also a professional bull rider. Now he's a country superstar. His latest song is called Horseback. New country at work.
1: He's a ranch hand in a pinch, man. 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
2: We're out for Mission 10,000, trying to meet 10,000 people. Well, who we meet today? 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It's one simple photo. That's all it takes for Mission 10,000. Today, we're here at George's Greek Village, 535 Queenston Street, St. Catharines, right by the Homer Bridge. 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There's some people on the list ahead of you, so you want to get yourself qualified before October 26th to win $5,000 with Mission 10,000. Good luck.
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Today is National Day for Truth and Reconciliation in Canada. 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
1: 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And we reached out to Michael St. Jean's team. 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

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Only about 5% of people have one of these on them right now. I wish. It's been a long time since I've seen one of these things, to be honest. Play with the answer is coming up in about 15 minutes. Alan Langley now, Loving Life Again, New Country at Work.

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country at work. It's Dave Devine. Only about 5% of people have one of these on them right now. My goodness, I wish. It's been a very long time since I've seen one. The answer is a $100 bill. No, it's been a long time since one of those things has been sitting in my wallet. I don't normally carry cash to begin with, but $100 bill, certainly not. Scotty McCree, Hootie and the Blowfish. Here's Bottle Rockets, new country at work.

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0: the National Day for Truth and Reconciliation in Canada. 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
4: Mix of sun and cloud, a little bit windy today, high about 23, 27 with that humidex. Showers possible overnight, 16 low. Some showers through tomorrow, temperature 24, 28 with the humidex. And then showers on Friday with a high of 17.

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Stay divine. Enter for the Battle of Ontario. It's the Great Canadian Getaway. You can win tickets to see the Leafs versus Senators, $500 cash, and a hotel stay. All you got to do is enter, and you can do that at Mitchell's Bakery Marketplace. There are 209 Carlton Street in St. Catharines. It's Donna Joe Miller, new country 89.1.

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new country at work. Stay Divine, the MTV Video Music Awards, got 8 million viewers on Sunday night. That's a pretty big audience, the biggest since 2015, up 50% from last year. Maybe it was Madonna. She was up for a lot of awards this year. Can't believe at 68, she's still rocking award shows. Good for her. Megan Patrick now with Your Daddy Smile, new country at work.

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country at work. Stay divine. The Dan and Shay Show is tomorrow night in Toronto, RBC Amphitheater. I think the opening acts are actually better than Dan and Shay, personally, anyway. I mean, you've got Tyler Hubbard from Florida Georgia Line and Josh Ross opening for Dan and Shay. All around, it'll be a great show. Here's Dan and Shay now with their new song called Say So. New country at work.

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New country at work. It's Dave Devine. You know when you're scrolling through your Facebook feed and you see somebody asking questions and stuff like that and you see a million answers. I love to read the answers a lot of time because some of them are quite funny. I saw one today. It says, do you know or live with a spoiled brat? And I'm like, as a matter of fact, I do. I live with two of them. They're two golden doodles and they are spoiled, rotten brats. I'm out. Got Trinette in next with Riley Green now. Here's Worst Way, New Country at Work. Tonight I-

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1: Niagara's New Country 89.1, National Day for Truth and Reconciliation. 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Welland is hosting the Indigenous-focused film screening at the Welland Museum. The Public Library is holding a reflection and learning event this afternoon. And the Niagara region is marking the day by lowering flags to half-mast and lighting its sign orange. 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

Country Afternoon. Zach John King gets a drink in. I'm Trinette, celebrating a birthday today. Well, you celebrate with some country greats. Marty Stewart turning 68 today. Eddie Montgomery of Montgomery Gentry turns 63. I need to listen to some Montgomery Gentry. It's been a while. Jade Eagleson, Rodeo Queen, New Country Afternoons.

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19: A mix of sun and cloud today with a high of 23. Mainly cloudy tonight, a chance of showers and a low of 16. Thursday, mainly cloudy, a chance of showers with a high of 24. And Friday, cloudy, a chance of showers and a high of 20.

New Country Afternoons, Lainey Wilson getting set to return as host of the CMA Awards and also won the prestigious International Artist Achievement Award from the Country Music Association. It recognized her for career growth outside of the U.S. Here she is with John Mayer, Phone Keys Wallet on New Country Afternoons.

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New Country Afternoons, Riley Green isn't slowing down after The Voice. He's announced a 29-date That's Just Me tour with a number of different artists that'll be joining him on the tour. And you can watch for him on The Voice for the time being Monday night. Here he is with Think As You Drunk on New Country Afternoons.

0: 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If you'd like to win a $25 gift card to Mitchell's Bakery and Marketplace, play Brain Strain. 32% of people say this is their favorite form of exercise. What do you think it might be? Text in a guest to 866-85-BOOTS. 32% of people say this is their favorite form of exercise. What is it?
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18: Not looking too bad on the QEW so far this afternoon. Some light volume is starting to fill in, but overall traffic is still moving along. There are no collisions to report. All the canal bridges are available, and at the border, the Rainbow Cars to the U.S., 30 minutes. The Peace Bridge trucks to the U.S., a 10-minute wait. 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
17: New Country 89.1, Niagara Pinpoint Weather.
18: A mix of sun and cloud today with a high of 23. Mainly cloudy tonight, a chance of showers and a low of 16. Thursday, mainly cloudy, a chance of showers with a high of 24. And Friday, cloudy, a chance of showers and a high of 20.

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What is it? I know what some of you are thinking already. 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What is it? 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

0: Country Afternoons. Garth Brooks calling Baton Rouge, currently on his Blame It All on My Roots Arena Tour and bringing it back to his home state for three back-to-back shows in Tulsa. He'll be there October 23rd, 24th, and 25th. This is Cody Johnson's Horseback, New Country Afternoons.
1: He's a ranch hand in a pinch, man. Hotter than the red on the cattle brand. Cause she's a gold digger with a quick trigger. A cast iron skillet swinging lid flipper.

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Our winner gets a $25 gift card to Mitchell's Bakery and Marketplace. And many of you knew what the answer was, so we had to pick someone at random. 32% of people say this is their favorite form of exercise. What is it? The answer is hiking. And I'd have to agree with that. I'm not a big fan of exercise, but I do love a good hike. And especially this time of year with the beautiful fall colors and everything else. But hiking is the answer. Brain Strain returns tomorrow right around the same time on New Country 89.1.

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12: Afternoon volume starting to fill in on the QEW. You will find it slow in spots, but there are no collisions to report. The Carlton Street and Queenston Street bridges are up and at the border at the Queenston Lewiston trucks to the U.S. 10 minutes. The Rainbow cars to Canada and to the U.S. 10 to 25 minutes and the Peace Bridge trucks to the U.S. a 10-minute wait. 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
1: Mainly cloudy tonight. Good afternoon. I'm Brandon Warby. Your 3-day pinpoint weather details coming up. Today is the National Day for Truth and Reconciliation, a day to honor residential school survivors, their families, and Indigenous communities, while remembering the children who never returned home. Several events are taking place across Niagara. Welland and Niagara Falls held Every Child Matters flag-raising ceremonies this morning at Civic Square and Niagara Falls City Hall. Welland will also host Indigenous-focused film screenings at the Welland Museum, while the Public Library held a reflection and learning event this afternoon. The Niagara region is marking the day by lowering its flags to half-mast and lighting its sign orange. Families in Niagara will soon have access to pediatric cancer care closer to home. A new POGO satellite clinic is being established at the Murata Family Hospital, with the first patients expected early next year. The clinic is a partnership between the Pediatric Oncology Group of Ontario, Niagara Health, and McMaster Children's Hospital. It will provide services including chemotherapy, helping reduce some trips to Hamilton, and making it easier for kids to stay connected to school and family life. The clinic will have a team of doctors, nurses, pharmacists, social workers, and child life specialists. Work is already underway to prepare the space, with the Niagara Health Foundation also raising money to help furnish the new clinic. And Niagara Catholic students scored above the provincial average in 7 of the 8 areas measured by the latest EQAO assessments. The board posted higher results in reading, writing, and math for grades 3 and 6, as well as grade 9 math. Grade 3 students scored 81% in reading, 74% in writing, and 73% in math. Grade 6 students scored 90% in both reading and writing, and 62% in math. Grade 9 math results were 61%, compared with 59% provincially. The first time eligible grade 10 literacy test results were 85%, just below the provincial average of 86%. In sports, the Niagara Ice Dogs are back in action tomorrow night when they visit Barrie. Tonight in the NHL, the Leafs host the Islanders at 7:30, looking to bounce back from a season-opening loss to the Habs last night. Elsewhere, the Flyers and Penguins battle it out while the Avalanche host the Kings. Your Niagara weather is next.
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1: Mainly cloudy tonight, showers after midnight with a low of 17. Thursday, cloudy, a chance of showers, a high of 26. Friday, cloudy, a chance of showers and a high of 20. And Saturday, sunny with a high of 18. 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

Country Afternoons. I'm Trinette. Want to know where you can win with the Great Canadian Getaway? Well, stick around. I got more info on that coming up. This single from Kenny Chesney from his new album Silver Sands Marina reached number one on the country charts after sitting on his computer for 5 years. It's Carry On, New Country Afternoons.

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12: On the QEW, you're finding the regular afternoon volume slow in spots, but there are no collisions. At the canal bridges, the Lakeshore Road bridge is up. And at the border, the Queenston-Lewiston trucks to the U.S. 10 minutes, the Rainbow cars to the U.S. 35 minutes, and the Peace Bridge cars to the U.S. a 15-minute wait. 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
12: Mainly cloudy tonight, showers after midnight with a low of 17. Thursday, cloudy, a chance of showers, a high of 26. Friday, cloudy, a chance of showers, and a high of 20. And Saturday, sunny with a high of 18.

Stars, New Country 89.1, Blake Shelton, Texas. Where can you find us with the great Canadian getaway? Well, Mitchell's Bakery and Marketplace at 209 Carlton Street in St. Catharines. Rob will be on location there tomorrow from 11 a.m. until noon. You can enter to win Leafs versus Sens tickets, a stay at the Royal York, $500 up for grabs. And there's different locations too, but Rob will be at Mitchell's Bakery and Marketplace tomorrow again from 11 till noon with New Country 89.1.

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Country Afternoons. Daryl Singletary, Too Much Fun. They've had so much fun. They're coming back. Carrie Underwood and Luke Bryan returning to the judges' table for the upcoming 25th season of American Idol. Shaboozy now. 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

Country afternoon. So Trinette Ella Langley continuing her monster run with the song Choosin' Texas. 23 consecutive weeks on the top of the Billboard Hot 100. And Tucker Wetmore, he's got to love the attention too. Him and Ella have been spotted a lot lately. New Country afternoons.

0: only day we all start counting down to quitting time before the coffee even kicks in. Whether you're on the tools, on the floor, behind the wheel, or keeping the whole operation from falling apart, you've earned a lunch that doesn't come out of a brown bag you packed 3 days ago. 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
10: Seeing an issue on the QEW, Niagara bound at Walker's Line in Burlington. The right lane is blocked with a collision. You can expect delays there. The Glendale Avenue and Mellonby Avenue bridges are up. And at the border, the Rainbow cars to the U.S. 55 minutes. The Peace Bridge cars to the U.S. have a 20-minute wait. 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

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Grab your boots for the Cowboy Up Tour, some of Canada's fastest rising country stars, and they'll be live this Friday night at Warehouse Country Hall, headlined by Ontario's own Elise Saunders, joined by Caddo and Josh Dillon, too. Friday night, some great country music. CowboyUpTour.com to get your tickets. Boots off. It's John Party, New Country 89.1. She's got

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1: Mainly cloudy tonight. Good afternoon. I'm Brandon Morby. Your 3-day pinpoint weather details coming up. September 30th is a day for Canadians to remember the history and lasting legacy of residential schools while honoring survivors and their families. That includes learning from Indigenous voices and understanding why remembering that history remains important. Here's Brandon Maracle, an Indigenous community leader.
2: The whole month of September is a really heavy month. It's a month of remembering. It's a month of grief. It's a day of mourning where we remember some of the stories and the history of our people and the Canadian legacy. But it's also a day of hope.
1: September 30th also marks Orange Shirt Day, an Indigenous-led movement that raises awareness about the legacy of residential schools and honors survivors. Niagara police have arrested a second person in connection with an assault in downtown St. Catharines. 36-year-old William Ryder of St. Catharines is charged with aggravated assault. The incident happened Saturday night near St. Paul and Bond Streets. A 25-year-old Welland man suffered serious injuries and was taken to hospital. Police say detectives are investigating whether the assault may have been hate-motivated. Anyone with information is asked to contact Niagara Police or Crime Stoppers. And the District School Board of Niagara is reporting strong results on the latest EQAO assessments. DSPN students scored above the provincial average in all 8 areas tested, with results ranging from 5 to 16 percentage points higher. Grade 3 students posted 86% in reading, 80% in writing, and 81% in math. Grade 6 results were even higher, with 94% in both reading and writing, and 68% in math. At the high school level, 68% of grade 9 students met the math standard, compared with 59% province-wide, and 91% of DSPN students passed the grade 10 literacy test, 5 points above the provincial result. In sports, the Niagara Ice Dogs are back in action tomorrow night when they visit Barrie. Tonight in the NHL, the Leafs host the Islanders at 7:30, looking to bounce back from a season-opening loss to the Habs last night. Elsewhere, the Flyers and Penguins battle it out while the Avalanche host the Kings. Your Niagara weather is next.
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1: Mainly cloudy tonight, showers after midnight with a low of 17. Thursday, cloudy, a chance of showers, a high of 26. Friday, cloudy, a chance of showers and a high of 20. And Saturday, sunny with a high of 18. 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

0: Rivers, New Country 89.1. Tomorrow night, RBC Amphitheater in Toronto, Dan and Shay will be taking the stage. Here they are with Say So, New Country 89.1.
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10: Another issue on the QEW, Toronto bound ramp at Appleby Line in Burlington. There's a stalled vehicle in the right lane. The Carleton Street Bridge is up, and at the border, the Rainbow cars to the U.S., a 55-minute wait. The Peace Bridge cars to the U.S., a 25-minute delay. 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
10: Mainly cloudy tonight, showers after midnight with a low of 17. Thursday, cloudy, a chance of showers, a high of 26. Friday, cloudy, a chance of showers and a high of 20. And Saturday, sunny with a high of 18.

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We'll have full coverage right here on Niagara's New Country 89.1. 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

Country Afternoons. Kit Moore, something about a truck. He's taking a plane all over the place, playing some shows in South Africa in October, Australia, New Zealand through November, U.S., and then also a stop in Toronto. That's coming up on December the 18th at the Danforth Music Hall with Kip Moore. This is Zach Topp, South of Sanity, New Country Afternoons.

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Country Afternoons, the Rec Laws, Dean Brody, and Nate Hall are all on the road together on the Hometown Heroes Tour. 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All three of them are phenomenal live, and they're going to pack them all into one show. Riley Green, Think As a Drunk on New Country Afternoons.

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11: Ongoing issues on the QEW, Toronto bound ramp at Appleby Line in Burlington. The right lane is blocked with a stalled vehicle. All the canal bridges are available, and at the border, the Queens to Lewiston cars to the U.S. 15 minutes, trucks to Canada 15 minutes, the Rainbow cars to the U.S. 25 minutes, and the Peace Bridge cars to the U.S. 45 minutes, and trucks to the States a 10-minute wait. 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

afternoons. After that, tomorrow, first day of October already. And in September, Luke Bryan released a new album called Signs, featuring this song with Luke Combs. It's called Finders Keepers. If you haven't heard this one yet, turn it up. New Country Afternoons.

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1: Mainly cloudy tonight. Good afternoon. I'm Brandon Warby. Your three-day pinpoint weather details coming up. Today is the National Day for Truth and Reconciliation, a day to honor residential school survivors, their families, and Indigenous communities, while remembering the children who never returned home. Several events are taking place across Niagara. Welland and Niagara Falls held Every Child Matters flag-raising ceremonies this morning at Civic Square and Niagara Falls City Hall. Welland will also host Indigenous-focused film screenings at the Welland Museum, while the Public Library held a reflection and learning event this afternoon. The Niagara region is marking the day by lowering its flags to half-mast and lighting its sign orange. Families in Niagara will soon have access to pediatric cancer care closer to home. A new POGO satellite clinic is being established at the Murata Family Hospital, with the first patients expected early next year. The clinic is a partnership between the Pediatric Oncology Group of Ontario, Niagara Health, and McMaster Children's Hospital. It will provide services, including chemotherapy, helping reduce some trips to Hamilton, and making it easier for kids to stay connected to school and family life. The clinic will have a team of doctors, nurses, pharmacists, social workers, and child life specialists. Work is already underway to prepare the space, with the Niagara Health Foundation also raising money to help furnish the new clinic. And Niagara Catholic students scored above the provincial average in 7 of the 8 areas measured by the latest EQAO assessments. The board posted higher results in reading, writing, and math for grades 3 and 6, as well as grade 9 math. Grade 3 students scored 81% in reading, 74% in writing, and 73% in math. Grade 6 students scored 90% in both reading and writing, and 62% in math. Grade 9 math results were 61%, compared with 59% provincially. The first-time eligible grade 10 literacy test results were 85%, just below the provincial average of 86%. In sports, the Niagara Ice Dogs are back in action tomorrow night when they visit Barrie. Tonight in the NHL, the Leafs host the Islanders at 7:30, looking to bounce back from a season-opening loss to the Habs last night. Elsewhere, the Flyers and Penguins battle it out while the Avalanche host the Kings. Your Niagara weather is next.
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1: Mainly cloudy tonight, showers after midnight with a low of 17. Thursday, cloudy, a chance of showers, a high of 26. Friday, cloudy, a chance of showers and a high of 20. And Saturday, sunny with a high of 18. 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

Country Afternoons. James Barker Band recently hosted the Canadian Country Music Awards and picked up Fans' Choice of the Award as one of them. They've got a new song, too, called Hey Honey. This is the song they performed at the award show. It's After Dark, New Country Afternoons. If you see-

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9: Still finding volume spots on the QEW. Traffic is starting to move along, but you also find some slow areas. No collisions to report at the canal bridges. The Glendale Avenue bridge is up. And at the border, the Queens to Lewiston cars to the U.S. 10 minutes. Trucks to Canada 10 minutes. The Rainbow cars to the U.S. 40 minutes. And the Peace Bridge cars and trucks to the U.S. a 10 to 25 minute wait. 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
9: Mainly cloudy tonight, showers after midnight with a low of 17. Thursday, cloudy, a chance of showers, a high of 26. Friday, cloudy, a chance of showers and a high of 20. And Saturday, sunny with a high of 18.

0: New Country Afternoons, Jordan Davis, bar none, keeps coming out with the new music and released What Do I Do If You Don't? That's a mouthful. How do you sing that? Listen to his new tune to find out. Cody Johnson, Horseback, New Country Afternoons.
1: He's a ranch hand in a pinch, man. 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

New Country Afternoons, Terry Clark live from the Ryman. New album from Terry out on October the 30th. Her headlining debut at the Ryman Auditorium. She's got guests Trisha Yearwood and Ashley McBride that are featured on that. She's also scheduled to perform at the Grand Ole Opry for a Canadian country music celebration. That's happening on October the 29th. John Morgan now, Kid Myself, New Country Afternoons.

New Country Afternoons, Dancing in the Country with Tyler Hubbard. Perfect time of year to go driving in the country. Beautiful fall colors are out. We might have a little bit of rain in the forecast, but some sun too. All the same, take a drive. As long as you're listening to us. Carry on. Kenny Chesney, New Country Afternoons.

0: Brace yourselves, Niagara, because the new country, 89.1, Build It Again Ron Community Cruiser, is coming to crash your perfectly planned day. 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
9: Still a few slow spots on the QEW, but for the most part, things are moving along. There are no collisions. All the canal bridges are available and at the border at the Queenston Lewiston Trucks to Canada, 10 minutes. The Rainbow Cars to the U.S., 20 minutes, and the Peace Bridge Cars to the U.S., a 25-minute wait. 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

Country Afternoons. I'm Trinette. I want to wish you a wonderful rest of your day. I'm heading out of here for now. We got some great tunes coming up from Zach Top. After Zach John King, this is Get to Drinkin', New Country Afternoons.

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cloudy tonight. Showers after midnight with a low of 17. Thursday, cloudy, a chance of showers, a high of 26. Friday, cloudy, a chance of showers and a high of 20. And Saturday, sunny with a high of 18.

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